you're talking about it on 99.7 Sun Country. You could be talking about it around the dinner table. 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
7: Clouds will stick around for the evening, with a chance of showers, a possible thunderstorm, and a low of 5 overnight. There's sun and cloud for Friday, with a chance of rain, a possible thunderstorm, and highs of 21. And there's sun for Saturday, with highs of 19. For the full 7-day forecast, visit highriveronline.com. I'm Emily Rogers.
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1: Around for the evening, with the chance of showers, a possible thunderstorm, and a low of 5 overnight. There's sun and cloud for Friday with the chance of rain, a possible thunderstorm, and highs of 21. And there's sun for Saturday with highs of 19. For the full 7-day forecast, visit highriveronline.com. I'm Emily Rogers.
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something about the start of the day. That quiet moment, just before the world comes alive. It's familiar, yet new, full of potential. Some mornings, it's bold and invigorating. Other times, it's smooth, subtle, and just what you needed. 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

heard that a few times. Don't make me come back there. That was also another commonality back in the day. All right, we're going to be playing Duck Duck Jeep, your cue to text, coming up this hour.

There's the number one song on the American Country Countdown with Ryan Fox, Tucker Wetmore and Brunette. Jumped up there from the number four spot last weekend. Where will it land tomorrow?

0: Check it out right here on 99.7 Sun Country from 2 till 6. And we also have it on Sunday mornings in case you can't listen to the whole 4 hours. I get it. I know I'm busy on Saturday afternoons usually too. So we have it on Sunday mornings from 8 till noon. Perfect time to have a coffee and just relax, catch up on the music. That's how I like to roll. Maybe get a little housework done while you're doing it, scooting around, the tunes cranking up. Just the way it goes. I'm Kevin Wallace. This is the 99.7 Sun Country Tire Craft Morning Show, and Angie Brown usually joins us at this time to do a weekend weather update for us, and she's going to be coming in a little later this morning like we did a couple of weeks ago, probably a month ago, actually. Man, my memory timelines are a little off. Anyway, she's going to be joining us in the 8 o'clock hour. We're going to be having some fun. She'll give us a weekend weather update. We're also going to be announcing our Maren Morris ticket winners as well. And it's week 17 of the book club coming up in the 8 o'clock hour as well. But you know what? I'll give you a quick little weekend weather update here. So looks like we're going to get some showers this afternoon. 60% chance of that. Risk of a thunderstorm. Windy as well. Although it's pretty nice right now. Knock on wood. High of only 5 tomorrow in similar conditions, or for tonight, I mean, for the overnight low. But for tomorrow, for the Diamond Valley Parade, which is going to be fantastic, a mix of sun and cloud, a little windy near noon, but it should be perfect because the parade starts at 10, and they have that pancake breakfast at Oil Fields before that. That does cost something, by the way, because it's a fundraiser for the grads and stuff. So just a heads up if you plan on doing that and going there early. And then cloudy and 14 on Sunday and up to 20 on Monday. So there's your weekend weather update. Angie Brown will have more for us coming up in the 8 o'clock hour.
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0: A lot of folks tend to work from home on Friday, so it is nice for you on the commute. We just have the usual slowdown due to construction on McLeod Trail.
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3: We

Stop and never lie. Yeah. It's kind of part of the human condition. Good morning. It's 8 minutes after 7. 7:08. You know what? The weather is hanging out. It's looking pretty good so far. 7 degrees. 21 on the way, and the wind hasn't picked up yet. It's supposed to be gusting up to about 70 from the southwest. At least it's not from the north around noon today.

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1: Ooh.
0: Watch out for Veronica as well. All right, Records from Home is coming up in about 7-8 minutes here. First, a little Stephen Lee Olsen on 99.7 Sun Country. 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

0: baby.
1: Oh, oh, yeah. This song's still in the top five. Ella Langley, and she has two other songs in the top 20 still. All right, we're playing Movie Night Out with Landmark Cinemas right after High Valley and Dear Life on Sun

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Right here on 99.7 Sun Country and the Tirecraft Morning Show. Good morning. It's 7:40, 20 minutes away from 8 o'clock and looking good out there. A lot of blue sky. Barely a wind. I love it. And about 7 degrees right now. Not too bad. All right.

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1: All the hits and the stars every weekend on American Country Countdown. 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
0: A mix of sun and cloud, bringing a chance of rain and the risk of a thunderstorm with highs of 21. Clouds will stick around for the evening, with a chance of showers, a possible thunderstorm, and a low of 5. There's sun and cloud for Saturday with highs of 19, and Sunday is cloudy with highs of 14.
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